Yeah. Keep it real with me, don't tell no lies. Yeah. I ain't never felt like that before in my life. Yeah. I done done some shit, but I put it behind me. I done seen some shit, you see it in my eyes. In my eyes, took two bullets, I think I done hit a lie. That shit brought me back to all the different times I could've died. I've been battling these drugs, I never take my own advice. Bitch, I've been dealing with all these plugs, I'm really hit for their supplies. No shots, I'm always gonna bite another serve, bitch, I be right. They would compress the word, but we brought up when I like that. Yeah. I impress the horse, see me, they faint, I feel like my jab. See me with your bitch, my G, I promise you that's my dog. I'm in the corner, sweet blown smoke.

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2: Yo, give it up for Ken Lowe. Oh yeah. Straight to Quebec, Saint-Croix. Yeah, I'm it. Oh yeah.

That shit my G's your cough. Damn, bitch, I put some in my drink, now I hear all voices. I had to cut the niggas off, them niggas was all poor. How the fuck they stand my back, them niggas did my ass so dirty. All I did was try to help with them, niggas deal with courage. Bitch, I be in the trap, I'm serving till I'm 30 on the 30. Damn, I ain't even stressed about that shit, I just can't work. Damn, I ain't even stressed, cause everything that came out perfect. Ain't no talking on the internet, won't see my ass in person. We know you fake, cause every time we see you, we get a different version. French cuisine, this French emerge.